0: Hey, which way you mob? We got Talk Black with Uncle Trevor. Murray from the Curry. Call in on 1-800-422-416. Yendaba napi bamada. Yendaba kat yendaba bamada. Yendaba gadan. Yendaba listen.
1: As Prime Minister of Australia, I am sorry. On behalf of the Government of Australia, I am sorry. On behalf of the Parliament of Australia, I am sorry. And I offer you...

0: traditional owner of Matawarra, the Fitzroy River, actor, writer, musician, and producer Mark Cole Smith, who also happens to be Anne's son. You might know him from Mystery Road Origin, Last Cab to Darwin, and Will Australia Ever Have a Black Prime Minister? We were also joined by Nick Robinson. He's an Australian producer, director, and cinematographer. To start, I wanted to know why Anne wanted to see the Kimberley as a region introduced to people through this medium of documentary.
1: I think the main message for us is the Kimberley belongs to all of you. Whether you come for one night, one week, or one lifetime, you're always a part of it. So it's a special place. It's National Heritage listed, which means it does belong to all of you. It's the largest Aboriginal cultural heritage site in Western Australia. And very, very recently, like last year, it was acknowledged as the first in the world as a living water museum with UNESCO. So it is a magnificent place, and you keep hearing the adage, nowhere else, and there is nowhere else like the Kimberley. So we're in a moment in time where we want to share this with fellow Australians, but indeed the world, because it looks so magnificent, but it's very, very fragile. And it would not take much to

こんにちは、白石理恵です。シドニーにいるときはクーリーラジオ FM93.7 を聞いてます。 Live and Deadly。

Hey, if you weren't awake then, you are awake now. That was Treaty. It's called the Filthy Lucre Mix, and it always just kind of gets you going. And speaking of getting up and getting going, I've got the deadliest sister in the house, DJ Barty Girl. What's going on?

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0: Justice of Human Rights Convention and the forced removal of Aboriginal community of Wurundjeri in 2014, we maintain a vote of no confidence in both the incumbent state and federal government in their actions towards Aboriginal people.
1: They're going to rip everybody off the land. That's just your physical.

0: something. Or we're going to have another sad stolen generation.
1: The communities back home, particularly the towns, are bracing themselves for the onslaught of the removal of our people out of the communities. Where are they going to live? Where are they going to go?
0: All I ask is, why does he want to move people? What's in it for them?
1: Well, I think that's a question that needs to be asked.
2: Well, we've got uranium mine licences being granted across the country. 54% of the country is under coal seam gas licence. Yeah. And if you have a look

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0: line. I've been in touch with various organisations to get back, if the ceasefire doesn't happen. Hopefully next time I come back it's to a different Gaza where the ceasefire has happened and there's some positive movement. That's what I hope for.
1: I hope so too. Well, we're lucky to have you. I'm lucky to have you, really. Thank you so much, I mean, for your time. And please stay in touch, and let's do more of these conversations at some point before you go. Please, please look after yourself and stay safe. And
0: Thank
1: stay
0: you.
1: in touch, and hopefully we'll do another one soon.
0: Lovely to speak to you.
1: Same here. Take care.
2: 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I will see you next time.

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